And you're listening to The Sounds of MacArthur. Time for those requests. Our first request is going out to Brookvale, and we're saying hello to Joanne. Now, Joanne, you wanted Vincent Hart, Will I Ever See You Again, and Glen Campbell, Gotta Have Tenderness. And then we're going out to Ambervale, and we're saying hello to George out there. George, you wanted Tiffany, I Think We're Alone Now. Now, if you'd like to join the list of requests, 4625 2768, or put it through on our Facebook page, Sounds of MacArthur.

And you're listening to The Sounds of MacArthur, and that was Tiffany, I Think We're Alone Now, and that went out to George, listening to us there at Ampervale. Now we're going over to Reesby and saying hello to Tony. Tony, you want a Connie Francis, who's Sorry Now, and Michael Bublé, I Still Haven't Met You Yet. And then we're going over to Springwood and saying hello to Dave. Dave, the Shantays and Pipeline, and the Searchers and Needles and Pins. Now, if you'd like a request on today's show, the phone number is 4625 2768, or put it through on our Facebook page, Sounds of MacArthur.

0: And you're listening to The Sounds of MacArthur, and that was The Searchers with Needles and Pins. Now, all these requests that we're playing are all from our listeners, so some really great songs are being selected here. I've just got to get to my playlist. I was busy typing some songs into TJ's playlist, and I've got to get back to my playlist. Okay, now we're up to Jojo there in Port Macquarie. Now, Jojo, you wanted Phil Oakley, Together in Electric Dreams, and Sure, Strong Enough. And then we're going out to Camden and we're saying hello to Betty out there. Betty got in nice and early, actually. And Betty, you wanted one of the songs that they played at the Queen's funeral. And the song is called Betty, Our Queen, Goodbye. And that was a tribute song to Queen Elizabeth. And you also wanted Slim Dusty, Memories and Dreams. If you'd like to join the list, 4625 2768, or put it through on our Facebook page, Sounds of MacArthur.
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There we go. We've Slim Dusty on your Saturday morning around the MacArthur TJ on your radio. Just stepping in for Carmelina Cordina, who just needed to take a bit of a little break at the moment. Let's continue the music, though.

over to Camden, to Rosemary, and she has requested some Bonnie Tyler and also Victor Wells and a song called YMCA. And also for Shaky, and he has requested The End of the World, and we'll get all them songs on the radio right now on your Saturday morning. This is The Sounds of MacArthur.

0: can catch him this afternoon from 4 o'clock right here on the Sounds of MacArthur on your radio next. Where are we obviously going? We are going absolutely somewhere. Joe at Mount Jewett. We go in that direction. Herb Albert here has requested, and that will get on your radio after the 11 o'clock news. And Shirley at Gandam, you also requested some Tina Turner, and we'll get that as well. You are listening to your Saturday morning right here at the Sounds of MacArthur.
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And kickstarting this hour off, we're going over to Mount Jewett to say hello to Joe, who has requested some Herb Albert. Also, Shirley Kendam, hello, good to hear from you. You have requested some Tina Turner, and also Kaz at Kendam, Sharon O'Neill, and we'll get them request on the radio right now. Good morning, MacArthur.

0: Today, I am recording Tina Turner's River Deep Mountain High in the studio. I'm very excited and very nervous, actually.
1: Hello. Angel Studios, please.
0: It was so iconic and so epic. It requires so much of you emotionally, physically, vocally, and everyone knows it and loves it, and I just want to do a good job.

0: And you're listening to The Sounds of MacArthur, and that was Sharon O'Neill for All the Teas in China, and that went out to Kaz listening to us there in Camden. And Kaz tells me that Sharon is busy writing some new material, so she'll have some new stuff coming out soon. Now we're going out to Eldersley and saying hello to a lovely couple out there, Colleen and John. You want a George Strait, I Just Want to Dance with You, and the Beatles, Dr. Roberts. And then we're going out to Cobbity and saying hello to a lovely lady out there, Marjorie. Marjorie, Dave Clark 5, because. And this one is to get TJ up dancing, Marjorie tells me. And so, TJ, you've got to get up dancing for this one. John Fogarty, Rock and Roll Girl. If you'd like a request on today's show, the phone number is 4625-2768, or put it through on our Facebook page, as some of our listeners have been doing, Sounds of MacArthur.
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And you're listening to The Sounds of MacArthur, and that was John Fogerty, a rock and roll girl, and that went out to Marjorie listening to us there in Cobbity. Now we're going out to Baulkham Hills and saying hello to Marty. Marty the Tremolo's My Little Lady. And then we're going to Kings Park and saying hello to Ash the Searchers, Saturday Night Out. And then we're going out to Rossmore and saying hello to another lovely lady, and that's Agnes. Roger Miller, Walking in the Sunshine, and Roy Orbison, Communication Breakdown. If you'd like a request on today's show, and what a fantastic list of songs we've got as well. The phone number is 4625 2768, or put it through on our Facebook page, Sounds of MacArthur.

0: And you're listening to the sounds of MacArthur, and great choice there, Agnes. I like Roy Orbison too. Communication breakdown. Unfortunately, that happens to a lot of people, doesn't it? And now we're going out to Rossmore again and saying hello to Danny. Danny, Johnny Cash, Don't You Think It's Come Our Time. And Tom T. Hall, Old Dogs and Children. And then we're going out to Camden and saying hello to Narelle. And Narelle, you wanted Lionel Richie, Tender Heart. You're listening to The Sounds of MacArthur, playing all the requests from our lovely listeners.
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How old do you think I am? He said. I said, well, I didn't know. He said, I turned 65 about 11 months ago. I was sitting

He said, women think about themselves when menfolk ain't around. And friends are hard to find when they discover that you're down. He said, I tried it all when I was young and in my natural prime. Now it's old dogs and children and watermelon wine.

And you're listening to the sounds of MacArthur. Now we're going out to Gurraween and we're saying hello to a lovely lady out there, and that's Doris. Doris, you wanted Paul Anka, Dance On Little Girl, and Jean Pitney, Only Love Can Break a Heart. Then we're going out to Bellamy and, not Bellamy, but Blamby, and saying hello to John out there, who was going to have a stroll out there near the water earlier this morning. You wanted Connie Francis, Blue Winter, and Yana Louise, This Little Wind-Up Doll. And then we're going out to Mulgoa and saying hello to Joe out there. Joe the Mavericks, another one to get us dancing. Here Comes My Baby, and Roy Orbison, Pretty Paper. And I had a phone call from Winston not long ago saying, these dancing songs you're playing me, he's dancing around with a vacuum cleaner. How many others are cleaning the house and doing that? This is the sounds of MacArthur.

0: And you're listening to the sounds of MacArthur, and that was Roy Orbison, Pretty Paper, and that went out to Joe listening to us there at Mulgoa. Now we're saying hello to Doris from Mulgoa, double play from Elvis Presley, All Shook Up and Jailhouse Rock. Then we're going out to Brownlow Hill and saying hello to Terry. You wanted Daniel O'Donnell, Footsteps and the Eurythmics, I Must Be Talking to an Angel. And then we're going out to Grasmere and saying hello to Jenny, the White Cliffs of Dover, Vera Lynn, and to your lovely husband, Bob. He wanted Willie Nelson, Always on My Mind. And we're saying hello to Margaret, who put her request through on our Facebook, The Seekers, We Are One. And then we're saying hello to Winston and Winston, Foster and Alan, Fields of Avonry. 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

And you're listening to The Sounds of MacArthur. I'm Carmelina Cordina. It's that time of day. And Diane, your songs are going to be playing on TJ's show. John and Sue, your songs will be on TJ's show as well. And Barbara, your request will be there as well. Now, coming up tomorrow, Sunday, I'll have the gospel program between 9 and 10. Following the gospel program, you've got Young Jack with Broadway Mix from 10 until 12. And then 12 until 2, all the best from the 90s to now with Jay. And he does a really great show as well. I'll be back again tomorrow, like I said, 9 till 10. And then on Wednesday's program, we'll be speaking to Chris from Kinetic Healing, and that'll be in the 9 o'clock hour. In the 10 o'clock hour, we'll be speaking to Warren Morrison, Councillor Warren Morrison. In the 11 o'clock hour, we'll be talking to Mick Willing. Hope you can join me then. Coming up after me now, you've got TJ with Rock Revival, and it's a request show. TJ takes you through until 4. 4 o'clock, we'll have Shaky in the Chair from 4 until 7. And then 7 until 10, we've got Don Pedro. Enjoy the remainder of your weekend. God bless all.

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And when I say dip-di-dip, di-dip, di-dip, you know I mean it from the bottom of my boogity, boogity, boogity shoe.

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3: 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And speaking of good music, here we go now with some Barry White. You're my thirst, my last, my everything. 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
2: Yes, it's Saturday afternoon on the Sounds of MacArthur. Thank you for joining me at 7 minutes or 6 minutes past the hour of 4 o'clock. We're going to continue on with the theme from last week, Aussie artists only. And we'll occasionally sneak in a Kiwi, as we say, if they win gold medals, they're Aussies. If they get into fights, they're Kiwis. I'm only joking. Anyway, you're not here to listen to me platter chatter. Let's get on to the music. You're on 100.3 FM.

0: In Excess and Don't Change. Who would have guessed that song is 46 years old? Wow. I remember In Excess, of course, with Michael Hutchence on lead vocal. What a band they were. Absolutely brilliant. Before that, we had Marcia Hines, 1977, a number one hit for her with You. Colin Hewitt, Day by Day from the musical Godspell, 1971, number two hit. And Andy Gibb, of course, one of the Bee Gees. Well, he wasn't technically in the Bee Gees, but he was certainly a Brothers Gibb. 1977, number one hit for him. Now, big shout out to Carmelina and TJ. Thank you for a great couple of programs they put together from 9 o'clock this morning right through till 4 o'clock. It's You Say It, We Play It. You Don't, We Won't. A lot of requests played all over the days. People from all over the place. People from the Northern Beaches, people from Nowra, people from Bega ringing in. So it's so good for that. My Little Corner of the World. What a beautiful name for a program. And of course TJ with Rock Revival, and he throws in a fair bit of country as well. We need to take a break. We'll do that and we'll come back with a lot more music, so don't go anywhere.
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27 minutes to 5 o'clock here on the Sounds of MacArthur, playing nothing but Aussie hits. Yes, JJ Zepp and the Falcons there with Hit and Run, 1979, a number 8 hit for him, and a double play from Jigsaw. That's Australian Jigsaw, that is. Yellow River, 1970, a number 2 hit, and How Do You Do, 1972, also a number 2 hit. Let's keep the music rolling. You're on 100.3 FM.

0: Paul Kelly and the Coloured Girls there, To Her Door, here on the Sounds of MacArthur, playing nothing but Aussie hits this afternoon with Ian Shakespeare, Kevin Johnson before that, Bonnie, Please Now Go, 1971, number 23 hit, and Paul Kelly's song was 1987, and it was a number one hit. We need to take a break, pay some bills, back after that with a bit more music, so don't go anywhere, you're on 100.3 FM.
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Andy Gibb, another stupendous hit. It was just huge. Number one hit, 1971, Shadow Dancing. Before that, we had the La-Di-Das, Gonna See My Baby Tonight, 1971, a number 14 hit. We kick it off with one of my favourite songs from the late 60s, King Fox, band out of Sydney with Unforgotten Dreams. 1969, only got to number 50 on the top 40 chart, but it was just an absolute cracker of a song. A couple more songs to go before the news, and we'll be back after the news, a lot more music, so don't go anywhere. You're on 100.3 FM.

That's right. It's the sounds of McCarthy with Ian Shakespeare playing all Aussie music. So nothing but Aussie music till 7 o'clock. At 7 o'clock, we have Don Pedro in with 70s, 80s, 90s and beyond. Then I'm back at 10 o'clock with my private collection. So a lot of great music for the rest of the evening. So sit back, relax and enjoy.

0: Four tracks back to back here on the Sounds of McCarthy. Kicked off with Cole Joy, Oh Yeah, Oh Ha. 1959, a number one hit for him. Then we had Yes Sir, That's My Baby. 1960, number four hit. The La-Di-Da's, Too Poop to Pop. 1974, a number 18 hit. And of course, I said we play some Kiwis every so often. So Dinah Lee there, Don't You Know, Yakamo. 1964, a number 27 hit for her. And the backing of Max Merritt and the Meteors. And a little bit later on, in about two songs' time, I'll be playing Max Merritt's big number one hit. Now, what a great day today is. Fantastic. My beloved Bulldogs are playing the Warriors. So that's why we put a Kiwi song in there. Hope it puts them off their game. Hope they sort of freaked out a bit. Go, you beautiful Bulldogs. Let's keep the music. Are we doing the music? No, we're going to take a little break. Then back for some great more music, so don't go anywhere. You're on 100.3 FM.
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4: Shake

29 minutes to the hour of 6 o'clock here on Saturday afternoon on the Sounds of MacArthur. We had Lonnie Lee kick that group off with Starlight, Star Bright, number 3 hit 1960. Then we had a Kiwi double play. Max Merritt and the Meteors were slipping away. 1976 is his only number one hit, but what a big hit that was. And then the Dave Miller set, also out of New Zealand. Mr. Guy Fawkes out of 1969, a number 33 hit. We'll keep the music rolling here on the Sounds of MacArthur.

0: Oh, what a great track. Andy Gibb, a number one hit for him, 1978 for that. Before that, we had, let me look at my notes. We'll go back. The La-Di-Da is going to see my baby tonight, 1971. And no, we're not. We're going back too far. Sorry. We're very confused here this afternoon. The Easy Beats, I meant. She's So Fine, 1965, a number five hit. And we kicked it off with Frankie Miller, Darling, 1978, a number nine hit for him. And he had the backing of Digby Richards on that particular song. We'll take a little break. Back after that with a lot more music, so don't go anywhere. You're on 100.3 FM.
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I can still remember when I bought my first guitar. Remember just how good the feeling was. 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

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'66 seems

6 minutes away from the hour of 6 o'clock. I hope I've got my notes right. I have a little notebook here, and it's got the name of the song and, of course, the artist who sung it, with notes like where it came into the charts, what year it came in, the number it reached, and so on and so on. And I just went back a page or two too early the last mix before that. But we had a double play there from Kylie Minogue, and No Jokes About Elbow, okay? 1982, number 19 hit, just give me a little bit more time. A 1987 hit with Locomotion, her number one hit. It was written by Carole King and Jerry Goffin, and we kicked off with Kevin Johnson, Rock and Roll, I Gave You the Best Years of My Life. Number 20 hit got to 1973. A couple more songs to go before the news, and we'll do the news, the sport, and the weather here on the Sounds of MacArthur.

Playing nothing but Aussie hits here on the Sounds of Macarthur with the odd Kiwi hit thrown in there, which is good. Great music. So why don't we just get straight to the music? You're on 100.3 FM.

one of the great Indigenous singers of Australian history, Jimmy Little, with Royal Telephone, a number 9 hit out of 1963. Little Heroes with One Perfect Day, and that's what you get here at the Sounds of MacArthur on a Saturday, kicking off at 6 o'clock in the morning with Ian Donaghy, right through the evening with Don Pedro from 7 o'clock, myself, Carmelina, TJ. Oh, how good it is. That was a number 3 hit for them out of 1983. And Reg Lindsay talking about Armstrong, Walking on the Moon, 1971, a number 3 hit for him. Let's have a double play by Little Paddy.

0: 20 minutes past six with a double play from Little Patty, Stomping at Maroubra, and He's My Blonde at Stumpy Wumpy, Real Gone Surfer Boy, 1964, a number 32 hit. Yes, playing all Aussie artists today with the odd Kiwi in occasionally. So let's take a little break for the sponsors. Back after that, a lot more music to come.
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The sounds of MacArthur, Saturday afternoon, Ian Shakespeare. I'm just sitting here looking at my notes and I'm in utter shock. The Little River Band, 1975, that hit came out, Curiosity Killed the Cat. That was their very first hit. That's 51 years ago. I wasn't even married. Oh, that's scary, a number eight hit. We had a double play. It's a long way there. That was out of 1976. That's only 50 years ago. A number 33 hit, and The Loved Ones with Jerry Humphries, of course, on lead vocals. 1966, Ever-Loving Man, and that was a number nine hit. Let's keep the music rolling. You're on 100.3 FM.

0: Thank you to Michael out there. Yes, you agree with me. They are old songs, but gee, aren't they great? We had Alison McCallum there with Superman 1972, a number 8 hit, and a double play from MPD Limited with Little Boy Sad, 1965, number 7 hit, and Lonely Boy out of 1965 as well, and a number 22 hit. The interesting thing, MPD stood for Mike, Pete and Danny, and the Mike was Mike Brady, who did Up There Kazali a couple of years later. What a great artist he was. But let's go to a break. And come back straight after that with more music.
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2: 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Lose my job too. Won't even be able to pay the fine. Girlfriend's gonna love all that. Taxi's looking pretty good. Should marry a cab driver.
3: RBT means you need a plan B. If you're drinking, don't drive. Authorised by the New South Wales Government, Sydney. It's

Absolutely love that voice. Liv Mason, the double play there. Knock Knock, Who's There? 1970, a number two hit. And Snowbird, also a number two hit. Also in 1970. Craig McLaughlin before that with O Mona, a 1990 number three hit. A song written by Bo Diddley, and Machinations with Precious Way. 1983, a number 12 hit. A couple more songs to take us out. We're going to hand it over to the news, and then you can Don Pedro with 70s, 80s, 90s and beyond. So I hope you sit back and relax and enjoy the rest of the evening.

0: Well, how appropriate to finish the show, Goanna and Solid Rock. And before that, we had Andy Gibb with An Everlasting Love. Now, that's it for me tonight. Don Pedro coming up straight after the 7 o'clock news, or that'll be the 1.5 minute past 7 o'clock news, with 70s, 80s, 90s and beyond. And I'm back at 10 o'clock with my personal private collection, songs I've personally picked from the last 90 years or 80 years or whatever it is of great music. And don't forget, I'm around 12 o'clock on Thursday for Thursday Lunchbox. So please, hope you can join me. Have a good night. Please take care. Stay safe. Good evening.
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3: Hello there, I'm Sean Bindley. Factional bosses have stifled debate on the Middle East and AUKUS at Labor's national conference. Michael Packey reports.
4: Over recent days, debate on various policy issues has been fairly subdued, and Labor officials wanted to keep it that way and avoid public brawls over more contentious matters like the Gaza conflict and the AUKUS defence pact. In a speech to party faithful, Prime Minister Anthony Albanese says unity has been Labor's greatest strength against its political rivals.
5: The results are there for everyone to see.
4: But his outspoken colleague Ed Husic disagrees, arguing stopping debate on these issues disempowers Labor members and they leave the organisation.
6: I just don't think that's healthy for the party.
4: A motion for Labor's rank and file to debate the AUKUS deal also failed to get up. Michael Packey, Adelaide.
3: Donald Trump has told the White House Correspondents' Dinner he intends to run for a fourth term as president in a move that would be a breach of the US Constitution. The event, attended by journalists and politicians, has taken place 3 months after a shooting forced its postponement. Trump told the gathering he's doing such a great job, he wants to run again.
7: And this is somewhat of a scoop. My intention to run for a fourth term as president of the United States. I will be doing that. I will be having an official. In fact, I think I have. I won 3 times. Now I'm going to do it again.
3: Spain has declared a national emergency after 3 wildfires merged west of Madrid to form one massive blaze. Tens of thousands of people have been ordered to evacuate their homes as wildfires rage across Europe. In France, hundreds of people in the south of the country have been left with no choice but to escape the fires by boat. French President Emmanuel Macron has mobilised the military to assist the emergency response. Economists say the latest US tariff increase will impact on global trade. The United States Trade Office has set a tariff of 12.5% on more than 60 countries it claims aren't doing enough to eliminate forced labour. AMP Chief Economist Shane Oliver says Australia is in a good position to handle the levy.
8: Beef, gold, plasma products and copper are exempt from tariffs. So consequently, you know, when you add the numbers up, it's only about 2/3 of our products are exempt, which means that we're not going to be hit that badly.
3: A man has died and a police officer is in hospital following a shooting on Queensland's Fraser Coast. Georgina Winter reports.
9: Police were called to a Yangaree home yesterday following reports of a domestic violence disturbance. A 45-year-old man opened fire on arriving officers, shooting a constable in the leg. 2 men and 2 children inside the house managed to safely escape uninjured. The wounded officer was airlifted to hospital stable, while tactical police swept the property and found the gunman deceased. The Ethical Standards Command is investigating. Georgina Winter reporting.
3: In air health news, Australians living with rare or complex cancers are being given more treatment options at a cancer clinic in Sydney's East. Hundreds of patients have passed through the clinic, with 22% of them from regional and remote areas. The clinic's Professor Natalie Taylor says the clinic connects patients with advanced cancers to testing and clinical trials. This is Air News. Australia are off to a flying start at the Glasgow Commonwealth Games, topping the medal tally with 6 golds on day one. The Aussies dominating in the pool with Lani Pallister, Jenna Forrester, Alex Safi and Jenna Jones all winning their events. The men's and women's 4x100m freestyle relay teams also winning gold. The men finishing the job in style, breaking a Commonwealth Games record in the process.
10: Kyle Chalmers is going to guide Australia to yet another gold medal. Australia wins 6 gold medals in Glasgow on day one, setting an unbelievable tone.
3: Thanks to Channel 7 for that audio. In the AFL, the Blues have defeated the Suns 110-97 today. Tonight, the Tigers challenge the Bulldogs at Docklands. In the NRL, Tonight, the Cowboys are looking to end the Broncos' finals charge in an historic Queensland derby. North Queensland are clinging to 8th spot, but the 13th place Brisbane side still have a chance to defend their title in Townsville. Cowboys coach Todd Payton says a loud home crowd will be good for their game.
2: The stadium's, when it's loud and rocking, it has a good influence on our lads. This game's been a big fixture in our calendar for a number of years now. Everyone's super excited, and to have a sellout crowd here at home is always a enjoyable weekend.
3: In the NRLW, the Sharks have triumphed over the Raiders, 22 points to 10. Australian Independent Radio News.
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12: And the great news is, we got sunny days ahead tomorrow. Top of 19 degrees, a sunny day for Monday, first day back at work for some, the same 19 being the top. A foggy day in the morning for Tuesday, then sunny during the day with a top of 20. Hump day, 18 degrees, just a little bit cooler, but still sunny. 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
12: Yes, simply the best. 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Remember to stick around after 10 o'clock for more great musical selected tracks by the very same man. 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My name's Dawn Pedro. I'm looking at playing some rock, pop, and funk music for you from the 60s, 70s, 80s, 90s, even 2000s. Keep listening. Doing a few double plays tonight. Hope you enjoy the music.
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Elvis Costello with Veronica. You know, as a young teenager, they used to call me Elvis. And I thought he was there calling me after Elvis Presley, but apparently because I had a short haircut and I had big Coke bottle glasses, I think they were actually calling me after Elvis Costello. You're listening to 100.3. That's who I am, Don Pedro. And on the subject of who, here's their double play.

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Oh, what a shade of pale. Maybe you're just cold, you need to warm yourself up. Our last one by Pro Cool Harem. Hope you enjoyed the music here on Saturday evening, listening 100.3. Good job. Coming up in the show, a Barnsey track from the Body Swerve double album. But before that, here's the Monkees.

0: coming up real soon. Great track by The Animals, as well as Boney M. Do you like Brian Ferry? 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Also, a brilliant track by Cold Chisel. 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

Love is the drug. Hopefully that keeps you listening. 100.3. Our last track was by Brian Ferry. My name's Don Pedro. Now, Father and Son, one of my favourite Cat Stevens songs, bringing back some interesting memories of my childhood. And of course, yeah, looking back at life now, I'm pushing 60. Beach Boys, The Birds, and guess what? A double play by Boz Scaggs. Not too far away. Keep listening.

It's not time to make a change. 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There's so much you have to

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4: 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The Sounds of MacArthur.

We're all alone. Well, actually, I'm here by myself in the studio, but that's fine. Boz Scaggs, and before that, we had the same group. Lido Shuffle, from hearing that one back in the 80s as a young man in primary school. Now coming up in the show, the Commodores, as well as Chicago, a classic one by Canned Heat. But before that, this particular track brings me back to, going to the dances as a young teenager. So here's Cyndi Lauper with Shebop.

0: You're listening to 100.3 here on Saturday evening. Coming up in the show, brilliant tracks by The Vinyls, The Doors. Also featuring a Led Zeppelin double play. So keep listening, more great fun coming up.
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Classic rock by The Doors with Touch Me. Now, some of you may be aware there are some very, very wealthy, well-to-do people in this world who are talking about a mission to Mars. Well, you know what? It's going to happen eventually. Who knows if we end up living on there? Personally, I prefer to listen to 100.3. Either way, here's David Bowie.

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Black Knight. Classic rock by Deep Purple. Yeah, a brilliant band I saw back, my goodness, back in 1984. And since then, I've seen a particular tribute band called For the Love of Purple. You might want to check them out. I wouldn't mind seeing Deep Purple again. Apparently, they released another album. We'd love to see them come out and tour Australia real soon. You're listening to 100.3. Now, I remember back in the 80s too, Dire Straits really made a major splash in the water on the radio with the release of the album Brothers in Arms. Here's their title track.

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1: We're coming up towards the end of the show. 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Remember to stick around after 10 o'clock for Ian Shakespeare's collection of some marvellous tracks. He does a great job. Enjoy the rest of your weekend. Stay safe, stay warm. And having said that, here's Led Zeppelin double play for Mal.

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6: Welcome back. Yes, good afternoon or good evening. Thank you, Don Pedro. Another fantastic program, 70s, 80s, 90s, beyond. And he'll be back next week at 7 o'clock here on The Sounds of MacArthur. Please sit back, relax and enjoy. Playing right now is a selection of my own favourite hits from the last 7 decades. 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
1: 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The sounds of MacArthur.

They used to tell me I was building a dream, and so I followed them all. When there was earth to plow or guns to bear, I was always there, right on the job. They used to tell me I was building a dream with peace and glory.

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Full of that Yankee doodly-dum.

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east is east and west is west. 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
0: 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Have a do. 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I think we'd better rehearse the oys. 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
0: Not bad. 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One, two, three.
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0: Yes. Now, the gentlemen will show you how to do it. Come on, lads. One, two, three.
1: Oy!
0: All right, let's all join together and take the roof off. One, two, three.
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0: Right, one, two.

0: it's always a better choice. 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

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We go to drive-in movies in a limousine. He's got a whirly birdie and a 12-foot yacht. Ah, but that's not all he's got. He's got

0: 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He said,
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Daddy's shoulders off to bed. 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
0: The sounds of MacArthur.

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Let us take a moment to remember what connects us. No matter our culture, our faith, or the path that brought us here, we all share the same sky, the same hopes, and the same desire to belong. We're part of the one big human family. Different voices, one harmony. Standing together, celebrating each other, and finding joy in what unites us.

You're listening to The Sounds of MacArthur. I'm Carmelina Cordina. Hope you can join me for the next hour. Our first positive quote, be like a sunflower, know your roots, rise, shine, and hold your head up high. Bloom with resilience, reach for the sky. Be bright, sunny, and positive. Keep on growing. Spread seeds of happiness. 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

God, Please Forgive Me, Isla Grant on the Sounds of MacArthur. Our next quote, with freedom, books, flowers, and the moon, who could not be happy?

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Well, with no money and Christmas a-coming, a man's mind takes funny turns. And for a minute I thought to blame you, Lord, but I know better than that. I know that for every row of planting, it takes a heap of praying. And I reckon I'd been forgetting mine when the crops die. But you didn't forget me, Lord. And by the time Christmas came, I'd found enough to put a chicken on the table. It wasn't that big turkey I wanted, but it was some mighty good eatings. And the kids all had new shoes. It wasn't those fancy toys they wanted, but their feet were nice and warm. And then I guess I cried a little. 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Remember?

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I said, honey, I gotta make it while I can. 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Sam Fowler over east had hay needed baling. 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The fourth day I was down on my back, Lord, but I got it all done before the sky turned black. Now I ain't complaining, Lord, but sometimes when you see me stumble, reach down and lend a helping hand to my back. Make my days a little shorter and my nights a little longer. 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And if there's anything I can do for you, Lord, let me know what's to be done. It shall be done. Well, good night, Lord.

0: You're listening to The Sounds of MacArthur, and that was George Jones, How Beautiful Heaven Must Be. Our next inspirational, be strong and courageous. Do not be afraid. Do not be discouraged. For the Lord your God is with you wherever you go.
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Why me, Lord? What have I ever done to deserve even one of the pleasures I've known? Tell me, Lord,

One night I had a dream that I was walking with the Lord. The waves and surf were crashing as we strolled together along the shore. And then, across the clear blue skies, flashed visions of my past. Scenes from bygone days that were never meant to last. In each scene I noticed footprints set clearly in the sand. And mostly there were two sets right from where they first began. One set mine and one the Lord's, as he held my hand. Footprints down my path of life, footprints in the sand. Then I stopped and I looked again, and much to my surprise, there was often just one set of footprints along my path of life. And it was at the saddest and the lowest times that it seemed I walked alone. So I turned and I asked the Lord why he should leave me on my own. I said, Lord, you once told me that should I follow you, you would always walk beside me and help to see me through. And yet in those troubled times when I needed your guiding hand, I notice along my path of life one set of footprints in the sand. I just can't understand it, Lord, why you'd leave my side when I most needed you to help hold back the tide. Then the Lord said, my precious child, and he took me by the hand. And he said, I never left you to walk alone along the sand. At times, one set of footprints is all you see, and I know it's true, because throughout all your troubled times, it was then that I carried you.

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Our last inspirational quote: may God grant you always a sunbeam to warm you, a moonbeam to charm you, a sheltering angel so nothing can harm you, laughter to cheer you, faithful friends near you, and whenever you pray, heaven to hear you.

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I'm Carmelina Cordina. Thank you very much for your company today. Always a pleasure. I'll be back again on Wednesday between 9 and 12. Till then, God bless all.